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This is how I roll, animal print pants out of control.

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That's why I tell you things so you'll be the mostest. When it comes to life, be this man's wife. You got to be well educated on the subject of fights.

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You can do anything that you want to do. Don't give up. Don't say the world is just against me. That's not true. 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

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Flashbulbs pop, paparazzi goes wild with amazing grace. 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

Night runs thin. 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